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6: AI wearables that are essentially 24/7 recorders that act as a sort of memory for you, an AI memory.
5: Victoria Song of The Verge says devices like this are designed to take in everything you do throughout the day and then summarize it for you.
6: It listens to all of your conversations, anything spoken aloud. It has access to your emails. And based on context and things that are said, it learns things about you and suggests to-dos.
5: But she says in addition to the privacy concerns that raises, the device she tested, the B, didn't work all that well.
6: It wasn't able to differentiate my conversations from radio broadcasts or TV or an audiobook. It said I was an android sent to another planet.
5: With Tech Trends, I'm Mike Dubusky, ABC News.
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5: From ABC News Tech Trends, a jury in California has found Meta and Google negligent for designing apps that harm young people. The plaintiff, Kaylee, had alleged features like beauty filters on Instagram resulted in negative health outcomes like body dysmorphia. She's being awarded $3 million in compensatory damages. The companies could also be on the hook for additional punitive damages. YouTube says it will appeal the decision, and Meta says it's evaluating its legal options. Bernarda Villalona is an ABC News legal contributor.
6: Very clear that Meta is going to appeal this. So we may see that this verdict is going to be tied up in the appellate system for a long time, for many years. And we know that Meta has the money in order to drag this out.
5: It's also the first in a series of similar social media cases coming down the pike.
6: People and attorneys were waiting to see what would happen in this case to determine how far they will move forward on other cases.
5: With Tech Trends, I'm Mike Dubusky, ABC News.
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2: There's something I'd like to talk to you about today, something that's been circulating on the internet that's become a real problem. Deep fake videos of me endorsing products that I've never even heard of and I have no relationship with whatsoever. Let me tell you clearly, these videos are scams. They are designed to take your money. Now, a couple things you should keep in mind. If something sounds too good to be true, it probably is. When you look at these videos, if they don't seem natural, if there's something off about them, the audio or the video, it's probably AI generated. And if you come across something that does pique your interest, see if you can find evidence of it from other sources. I promise you this, if I discover something incredible that you need to know about, I'm going to talk about it somewhere that you can easily find, not on some shady social media site. I'm Dr. Sanjay Gupta, helping you live a better life.
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5: PKR weather.
6: Cool highs in the mid-50s this afternoon, a small chance for a shower. Tonight, clearing skies with areas of frost, a low of 36. Friday, sunny clouds and 65. Saturday, spotty showers in the morning, 63. From Storm Team 5, I'm meteorologist Jordan Lamers.
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Luke Bryan there, and a big name in country, Tim McGraw, going to be in Boston welcoming you as a VIP. We want it to be. 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

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Went to Door County for the first time with my wife like just a couple of years ago. Had a fantastic time. Did the Kona Lighthouse tour. 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
4: Moltbook is essentially a social media platform, but instead of humans interacting with one another, it's AI agents interacting with one another.
3: Columbia Assistant Professor David Holt says AI agents can post to message boards about various topics on the platform. Moltbook says more than 1.6 million of them have signed up so far, but Holt says only a fraction are active.
4: Maybe it's not in the millions, but there are in the tens of thousands of agents that have posted on Moltbook.
3: Agents have been posting about everything from coding to religion to even overthrowing humans. But many of those posts appear to be the agents' human operators directing them to behave that way. Even still,
4: I think the fact that people were so quick to believe that these were real posts, I think also just speaks to, you know, how as we are humans going to respond to AI agents when they do start to act more autonomously.
3: With Tech Trends, I'm Mike Dubusky, ABC News.
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The station sending you to big names like Tim McGraw is a VIP in Boston. 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I threw

So you got the bike ride tonight as part of the Apple Blossom Festival, and then it's the Paws and Pedals Dog Walk tomorrow, Friday at 6 over at the Stone Yard. 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
1: A Better Life with Dr. Sanjay Gupta.
2: In recent years, scientists have really dialed up the urgency to understand PFAS, sometimes referred to as forever chemicals because of how long they take to break down. The latest study found these chemicals may be aging men in their 50s and 60s a bit faster than men who are younger or older or women of any age. Experts we talked to said the accumulation of PFAS may lower testosterone levels in men, impair sperm quality, and increase risks of testicular and kidney cancer. Women, it seems, just seem to be able to clear PFAS faster. Now, whether you're a man or a woman, trying to limit your exposure is a great idea. Three ways to do that. Filter your drinking water. Don't use non-stick cookware like Teflon, and avoid fast food packaging, which are sometimes coated with these chemicals. I'm Dr. Sanjay Gupta, helping you live a better life.
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5: I mean, the most exciting thing about it is the privacy display.
4: And Gadget Deputy Editor Cherilyn Lowe says the phone's privacy display is a feature that's designed to make the screen only visible if you're looking at it head on.
5: The person sat sort of to your right can't just kind of look over out of the corner of their eye and see just how much your bank balance is.
4: It can be set to only cover certain parts of the screen or automatically activate when you open certain apps.
5: So in this case, every time you open your banking app, it will have this privacy display set up.
4: The S26 Ultra sits at the top of the standard Samsung Galaxy range and is priced at $1,300, whereas the standard S26 starts at $900.
5: It's keeping the same price as its predecessor, whereas the S26 and the S26 Plus cost $100 more than last year's model.
4: With Tech Trends, I'm Mike Dubusky, ABC News.
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7: From ABC News, Tech Trends. When one screen just isn't enough, pretty soon you'll be able to get a laptop with two. Asus has opened pre-orders for the ROG Zephyrus Duo. It sports a pair of 16-inch screens. Imagine a typical laptop, but where the keyboard would be, there's another full screen. It comes with a detachable keyboard and will run you $4,600. Amazon is now letting you have a conversation about products you want to buy. It launched a feature called Hear the Highlights, which uses AI to create audio summaries of some products. Now it has introduced a feature called Join the Chat, which will allow shoppers to ask questions during the summary. And artificial intelligence has been put to work to help us all meet someone who died nearly 2,000 years ago. Archaeologists at Pompeii have used AI to reconstruct the face of an older man who was killed trying to escape the city during the eruption of Mount Vesuvius. With Tech Trends, I'm Brian Clark, ABC News.
8: Tonight, we're expecting decreasing clouds and a chance for patchy frost with temperatures in the low to mid 30s. Morning sunshine for tomorrow with clouds arriving for the afternoon. Warmer high temperatures in the low to mid 60s. From Storm Team 5, I'm meteorologist Ryan Kudish. Turn it
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